You know, I was wondering, you know, if you could keep on, because the force, it's got a lot of power, and it makes me feel like

came a long way from St. Louis. You climbed the ladder of success. I've seen the town and country cars that were parked out in front of your fancy address.

0: I'm a long way from St. Louis, but baby, you still got a long way to go. Say, Peg, you're a North Dakota gal, and I hail, as the fella says, from the state of Washington.
1: Well, partner, that's an opening for a parody, if I ever heard one.
0: Certainly appears so.
1: You came a long way from Tacoma.
0: I really took it on the land.

0: farm.
1: With a mischief.
0: Some people say it probably would have been better, but somebody twisted my arm.
1: You came here from the Middle West and certainly impressed the population hereabouts.
0: I never thought I'd see the day I'd sing with you this way.
1: You mean you ever had your doubts?

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And I stand in front of the door. And all of a sudden, somebody points a knife at my throat.

Harlem. I was just actually like thinking about my $50, all I had to survive in Harlem. I was like, what's the point, you know?

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I'm burning with love. 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

if you try. Strolling with one girl, sigh and sigh after sigh. 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

0: 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Lidl. Заслужава си. Jazz
1: FM. One ticket, please. Long and mercy, everybody's here. Hey, what's going on, man? Yeah, she's at home. Yeah, she's at home.

0: You dressed yet?
1: Dressed? Why?
0: We've got cocktails at the Costans.
1: Oh, geez.
0: We said we'd drop by.
1: Ugh, do we have to?
0: Then there's dinner at the Dodges, the reception at the Rosens.
1: I think I'm gonna die.
0: So how about we just stay home?
1: Could we do that? I like your thinking.

0: to me. Well, so far.
1: So far?
0: Of course, not much very good's ever happened to me.
1: Oh.
0: So far.

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Just need a sign from you, a reason to go on.

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Too many irons in the fire is worse

0: Peggy, I've got something serious that I want to ask you. I just can't sleep nights thinking about it.
1: Ask me, Bing. I've been waiting.
0: Do you like banana pie?
1: I adore it, especially with butterscotch sauce.
0: Oh, it's my favorite dessert. I bet we could go through a whole meal together without an argument.
1: Even breakfast?
0: Well, possibly.
1: Well, then...

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I know my love waits for me, and I ask which one.

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And yet I know I must choose, for this love

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One bridge has to be the right one. One dream alone can come true. Let me cross the bridge.

Could we possibly do it once again? Ferramo and Varela, a high order hill. Everybody clap hands.